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3: There are two types of drive you can have on the motorway. One that feels like this. Or one that feels... like this. The difference is just a few little changes, like giving more space to the car in front or not hogging the middle lane. Because being a little more considerate on the road actually reduces congestion and collisions, which transforms everyone's journey. So we all feel a little less and a lot more National Highways.
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1: Andy Burnham's warned that terror still knocks at the door of democracies. He expressed the nation's unity with the United States on the 25th anniversary of the 9/11 attacks that shocked the world. End of Life Charity restating their call for the government to fix palliative care funding and provision across the country as MPs prepare once again to debate and vote later on a law which proposes legalising assisted dying for terminally ill adults in England and Wales. Pharmacists will be able to treat more people for more illnesses. It's part of the NHS's Pharmacy First scheme. Ashley Cohen's from the National Pharmacy Association. He's a pharmacist in Yorkshire. He said it should be expanded further.
2: Scotland has effectively shown us the blueprint. Scotland have a Pharmacy First that's so broad that they have 27 conditions available, and a third of the population have used it in the last year. Currently in England, we've only got about 5% of the UK using the seven common conditions.
1: An upcoming tour announcement has been confirmed by Oasis during our Drone Light show in Manchester. It seems to be taking place on Monday at 4 p.m. That's the latest from Radio News Hub. I'm Jules Eastbridge.
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1: Sunny spells for many throughout Friday with just a slight chance of a shower. Winds will be from the west. Temperatures ranging from 16 degrees Celsius in the north to 23 degrees Celsius in the south.

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1: Andy Burnham's warned that terror still knocks at the door of democracy as he's expressed the nation's unity with the US on the 25th anniversary of the 9/11 attacks. Renewed efforts to pass an assisted dying law have prompted end-of-life charities to restate their call for the government to fix palliative care funding and provision across the country. More illnesses can be treated at pharmacies. It's part of the NHS's Pharmacy First scheme, which now includes migraines, acne and more types of ear infection. Ashley Cohen is from the National Pharmacy Association. He's a pharmacist in Yorkshire. He said it needs to go further.
2: There will only be a few hundred pharmacies that will take part in this, what I can only call a pilot. So my concerns for this is, yes, we want to do more, but the pharmacy needs to be invested. So the ambition is right, but we need the funding to match that ambition by the government.
1: MPs have warned that water, energy and broadband watchdogs are failing to ensure vulnerable customers get critical support at a time when debt problems are expected to worsen. That's the latest from Radio News Hub. I'm Jules Eatbridge.
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1: Sunny spells for many throughout Friday with just a slight chance of a shower. Winds will be from the west. Temperatures ranging from 16 degrees Celsius in the north to 23 degrees Celsius in the south.

Once you look in the sky, tell them that you got the behavior of your neighbor. Even when stability's never in your favor, fly with the turbulence, only last a minute. Land on your dreams and recognize you live it. Walk through the valley and peaks with bare feet. Run through the flames, there's more passion for me.

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I know I should sleep, but the voices in my head go. I know I should sleep, but the voices in my head go. I know I should sleep, but the voices in my head go.

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1: Andy Burnham has warned that terror still knocks at the door of democracy as he's expressed the nation's unity with the United States on the 25th anniversary of the 9/11 attacks in which 2,977 people were killed. End of Life Charities restating their call for the government to fix palliative care funding and provision across the country as MPs prepare to once again debate and vote later on a law which proposes legalising assisted dying for terminally ill adults in England and Wales. Pharmacies will be able to treat people for more illnesses, all part of the NHS's Pharmacy First scheme. Ashley Cohen is from the National Pharmacy Association. He says it should be expanded further.
2: Scotland has effectively shown us the blueprint. Scotland have a Pharmacy First that's so broad that they have 27 conditions available, and a third of the population have used it in the last year. Currently in England, we've only got about 5% of the UK using the 7 common conditions.
1: And good news for Spice Girls fans, the band are set to release unheard demos as part of a new box set of their music. That's the latest from Radio News Hub. I'm Jules Eatbridge.
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1: Sunny spells for many across the UK with just a slight chance for a shower. Winds will be from the west. Temperatures ranging from 16 degrees Celsius in the north to 23 degrees Celsius in the south.

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right, especially coming up after midnight. 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How did it come down to this? Scrolling through your call list. I don't wanna lose my pride, but I'm me up a bitch.

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So I find you and hope.

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1: The Prime Minister's walnut terror still knocks on the door of democracy as he expressed the nation's unity with the US on the 25th anniversary of the 9/11 attacks. Renewed efforts to pass an assisted dying law have prompted end-of-life charities to restate their call for the government to fix palliative care funding and provision across the country. More illnesses can be treated at pharmacies. It's all part of the NHS Pharmacy First scheme, which now includes migraines, acne and more types of ear infection. Ashley Cohen is from the National Pharmacy Association.
2: There will only be a few hundred pharmacies that will take part in this, what I can only call a pilot. So my concerns for this is, yes, we want to do more, but the pharmacy needs to be invested. So the ambition is right, but we need the funding to match that ambition by the government.
1: MPs have warned that water, energy and broadband watchdogs are failing to ensure vulnerable customers get critical support at a time when debt problems are expected to worsen. That's the latest from Radio News Hub. I'm Jules Eatsbridge.
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1: Sunny spells for many across the UK with just a slight chance for a shower. Winds will be from the west. Temperatures ranging from 16 degrees Celsius in the north to 23 degrees Celsius in the south.

is not a problem that I can't fix, cause I can do it in the mix. And if your man gives you trouble just to move out on the double, and you don't let it trouble your brain, cause away goes trouble down the drain. Said away goes trouble down the drain.

0: 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We've got to pay the rent. 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
3: Animals can't speak to drivers. But if they could, they would be asking us, telling us by the sounds of it, to put our litter and fruit waste in the bin. Because roadside litter kills an estimated 3 million animals every year. No wonder they sound miffed. So let's lend them a paw. 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National Highways. And what's that? They said thanks very much.
0: Back to the happiest of the litter. 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
1: Ceremonies are being held either side of the Atlantic today to mark the 25th anniversary of the 9/11 attacks. Victor Stagnaro is a 40-year-old fire service veteran from Maryland. He volunteered in NYC after the attacks.
2: As those firefighters approached, you just got to understand the true terror of what was going on. Not only were now two airplanes into the buildings, clearly there was an understanding that this was an attack. This was not an accident.
1: Assisted dying legislation is back in Parliament today. MPs will have another chance to vote for or against it, although Prime Minister Andy Burnham has already confirmed he will not be. The legislation proposes allowing adults in England and Wales with fewer than 6 months to live to apply for an assisted death, subject to the approval of two doctors and an expert panel. And UK economic growth is set to have ground to a halt in July. That's what economists are predicting as data is set to be released later today. That's the latest from Radio News Hub. I'm Holly Hughes.
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1: A fine September day for much of the UK with sunny spells and light winds. A few light showers are possible with increasing cloud and highs of 22 degrees Celsius.

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1: Andy Burnham has warned that terror still knocks at the door of democracy on the 25th anniversary of the 9/11 attacks. It remains the worst terrorist outrage of all time, claiming the lives of victims from more than 90 nations. MPs have another chance to vote on assisted dying legislation in Parliament today. It proposes to allow adults in England and Wales with less than 6 months to live to apply for an assisted death subject to conditions. The Prime Minister says he's abstaining. Economists think the UK's economic growth ground to a halt in July. They predict consumers swapped spending in shops for drinking in pubs with the heatwave and Men's World Cup. And the government have announced new trains in the north of England. Lucy Gormanley has more.
2: The Prime Minister says 29 new battery electric trains will bring faster, more reliable journeys to the north. The TransPennine Express fleet will be built in Derby. The government say journey times will be cut by up to 10 minutes between Manchester and Leeds.
1: That's the latest from Radio News Hub. I'm Holly Hughes.
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1: A fine September day for much of the UK with sunny spells and light winds. A few light showers are possible with increasing cloud and highs of 22 degrees Celsius.
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1: Griff kicking off today's Happy Hits Radio Breakfast Show. A very good morning to you, 7:05 on Friday the 11th of September. Vincent Lacey here once again. How are you? Hope you're keeping well. Hope you're having a good day so far. And if you're not, never fear. We've got a lovely song to cheer you up.

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And if you know someone in need of some happy hits, let them know we're here. We're on TuneIn, Alexa, the Happy Hits UK app, and on happyhits.co.uk.

0: Classic from Steppenwolf. 7:27 on Friday morning. Vincent Lacey here with the Happy Hits Radio Breakfast Show. Stick around, coming up after the break with Chapel Roan.
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4: Oh. Animals can't speak to drivers. But if they could, they would be asking us, telling us by the sounds of it, to put our litter and fruit waste in the bin. Because roadside litter kills an estimated 3 million animals every year. No wonder they sound miffed. So let's lend them a paw. Let's take our rubbish with us and bin it properly. National Highways. And what's that? They said thanks very much.
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0: Friday, the 11th of September, on this day in music history. In 1987, Level 42's It's Over became the first CD video single to go on sale in Britain. It contained 20 minutes of music and 5 minutes of video that no one could see until CD video players went on sale later that year. On the same day, Peter Gabriel won a record 10 MTV Video Music Awards, 9 of them for the iconic Sledgehammer. And in 2001, while walking to work in New York as a comic book illustrator, Gerard Way witnessed the 9/11 attacks on the World Trade Center. The day's events inspired him to start a band, My Chemical Romance.
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2: Pop star Harry Styles has extended his Together Together tour. The additional 25 dates includes 3 more nights at Wembley Stadium. He'll be joined by support acts across the world, including Tears for Fears in London and Kylie Minogue in Los Angeles. The Spice Girls are set to release unheard demos as part of a new box set of their music. The singles collection will be made up of 2 limited edition 14-disc box sets and will be released on vinyl and CD in November. Emma Willis says having 3 presenters for the new series of Strictly Come Dancing was a wildcard decision by producers. She'll host the new series alongside comedian Josh Widdicombe and professional dancer Johannes Radebe. It starts on the 19th of September. And sad news for fans of Line of Duty. Star Martin Compston says the upcoming series is the end. But he thinks it's incredible and that everything will come to a head.

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And although it's Friday morning, I'm going to tell you about something happening near the end of the weekend. If you want to squeeze a little bit more from your weekend, be sure to check out the Never End Weekend with Terry Franzl here from 7 p.m. on Sunday night.

5 to 8 on Happy Hits Radio. It's Vincent Lacey with you until 9, and coming up after the news, the Cran Heights affair, the Killers and the Chainsmokers. Don't go anywhere.

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1: Ceremonies are being held either side of the Atlantic today to mark the 25th anniversary of the 9/11 attacks. Andy Burnham says terror still knocks at the door of democracy. The assisted dying bill for England and Wales returns to Parliament today. It ran out of time to become law in the last parliamentary session after being delayed in the House of Lords. Jamie Hale is with the group Assist Us to Live. They're calling for improvements to palliative and social care.
2: People just fall through the gap and people's needs don't get met. And I've seen how that results in what one could consider to be a bad death. I've also seen how that bad death can be turned around at the last minute by the right palliative care provision coming into play.
1: Supporters say it allows terminally ill people to have dignity in the death. And the UK economy unexpectedly grew by 0.4% in July. It follows a boost from the services industry and businesses increasing the use of AI. That's the latest from Radio News Hub. I'm Holly Hughes.
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1: A fine September day for much of the UK with sunny spells and light winds. A few light showers are possible with increasing cloud and highs of 22 degrees Celsius.
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The Crown Heights Affair kicking off hour two of today's Happy Hits Radio Breakfast Show. Welcome back, 8:05 on Friday the 11th of September. Vincent Lacey here. Hope you're keeping well, and if you've just joined us, you're very welcome too. Hope you're having a good one. We've got Take That coming up in a couple of minutes, but first, here's Tori Amos.

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And if you want to keep up with the latest goings on around here, be sure to check out our social media pages. 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

0: 8:26 on Friday morning, you're on Happy Hits Radio, the station that brings you a real pick and mix with Courtney Everett every weeknight from 7. And I'll have a little bit of my own pick and mix. Coming up after the break, we have Mr. President, Helen Shapiro, and Pink after Teddy Swims next.
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0: Friday, the 11th of September, on this day in 1997, Scotland votes to establish a devolved parliament in a nationwide referendum. In 2003, Massachusetts Institute of Technology scientists achieved the lowest temperature ever recorded, half a billionth of a Kelvin above absolute zero, in sodium gas. And in 2004, US Army deserter Charles Robert Jenkins reports to US Army Camp Zama in Japan after living in North Korea for 39 years. After 25 days in the brig for desertion, he lives out the remainder of his life in Japan.
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2: Pop star Harry Styles has extended his Together Together tour. The additional 25 dates includes 3 more nights at Wembley Stadium. He'll be joined by support acts across the world, including Tears for Fears in London and Kylie Minogue in Los Angeles. The Spice Girls are set to release unheard demos as part of a new box set of their music. The singles collection will be made up of 2 limited edition 14-disc box sets and will be released on vinyl and CD in November. Emma Willis says having 3 presenters for the new series of Strictly Come Dancing was a wildcard decision by producers. She'll host the new series alongside comedian Josh Widdicombe and professional dancer Johannes Radebe. It starts on the 19th of September. And sad news for fans of Line of Duty. Star Martin Constance says the upcoming series is the end. But he thinks it's incredible and that everything will come to a head.

Frankie Smith on the Happy Hits Radio Breakfast Show with me, Vincent Lacey. Although I'm not here every day, be sure to check out the Weekend Breakfast Show with Christian Hans tomorrow and Sunday from 8.

5 to 9, that's almost it for another Happy Hits Radio Breakfast Show. Vincent Lacey about to sign off. Thanks for letting me keep you company. I'm back Monday morning, bright and early from 7 a.m. Hope you can join me then too. In the meantime, keep listening to Happy Hits Radio. Mark Ely's up after the news. I'll see you Monday. Have a great weekend.

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1: Andy Burnham has warned that terror still knocks at the door of democracy on the 25th anniversary of the 9/11 attacks. 2,977 people, 67 of them British, were killed. The assisted dying bill for England and Wales is back in Parliament after being delayed by the House of Lords in the last session. Supporters of assisted dying called the Lords' actions undemocratic, but opponents of the bill are calling for better funding to palliative and social care. Jamie Hale is with the Assist Us to Live group.
2: We believe that hospices and hospice provision should be fully funded through the NHS as healthcare, and that access to palliative services should be expanded, especially considering home-based services and those that offer people the opportunity to have the death they want to have.
1: And autumn is more likely to be wetter than average, bringing an increased risk of flooding. That's what the Met Office says, as El Nino is already at near record levels. That's the latest from Radio News Hub. I'm Holly Hughes.
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1: A fine September day for much of the UK with sunny spells and light winds. A few light showers are possible with increasing cloud and highs of 22 degrees Celsius.
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5: Blimey, just like that, we've done it. We've got to Friday. Thank you, Vincent Lacey. He's back on The Breakfast Show Monday morning from 7. Right, how you doing? September the 11th, 2026. Four songs, 1 year, loads of clues. So if you're ready, I definitely am, let's do the Hall of Fame.
0: The Happy Hits Hall of Fame.

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Hello, it's Mark Ely with you across the UK on your smart devices via the app and, of course, online at happyhits.co.uk. 9-11, 9-1-1 and Party People Friday night kick off the all-popular, the all-famous Hall of Fame. Have you worked out our mystery year then? In the UK politics, Tony Blair led the Labour Party to a massive landslide victory in this year. And of course, it was the year that sadly we said goodbye to Princess Diana after she was tragically killed in an underpass in Paris in August of this year. And this song was doing very well in the charts.

More music variety guaranteed every time you turn us on. This is the Hall of Fame, as you'll find us every weekday morning from 9 with Chumbawamba and Tub Thumping, track number 2 of the Hall of Fame. Then in TV shows, brand new TV shows launched in this year. Buffy the Vampire Slayer, oof, did I have a thing for Buffy back in the day. And South Park, I think everybody loves a bit of South Park. Whether you deny it or it's a guilty pleasure, definitely a thing. And we're trying to work out what our mystery year is. Any ideas? 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

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More music variety guaranteed. Hello, Friday. Mark with you, weekend just around the corner, in a year in which the Spice Girls became the biggest pop group in the world. Elton John released Candle in the Wind of this particular year in a tribute to Princess Diana. And of course, big songs on the radio, including this one from Dario G.

Dario G and Sunshine. Song choice number 4 on the Hall of Fame today. Teaming up with En Vogue, Don't Let Go, Chumbawamba, Tub Thumping and 911 Party People Friday night. Well done to Emily in Stradbrook, who got the year correct, 1997. She said, you nearly caught me out because we done 97 just a few weeks ago, Mark. We absolutely did. And that's the plan. I was being cheeky, Emily. I was trying to catch you out. But well done. Gold award goes to you in Stradbrook, 1997 on the Hall of Fame today. Then we'll do another one Monday morning from 9.

It's been 24 hours. You could have bought me flowers. You know I ain't been happy. Maybe call me in an hour. Do you wish it was her though? Singing songs in the shower.

0: Busta Rhymes, Khalees, and Will I Am, and I Love My Chick on Happy Hits Radio. Home, of course, to the Professor. He is back with you from 4 o'clock this afternoon. From three, isn't he? I get my times muddled up. Back with you from 3 o'clock this afternoon. He is a more music variety guaranteed for your workday. Don't forget you can reach out and tag Happy Hits on your socials, Instagram and Facebook today. Let us know how you're loving it, where you're enjoying it. Usual stuff, and I'll get music on the way from Lizzo and Bauer in just a mo.
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Bauer and the Harlem Shake on Happy Hits Radio. 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I'm back doing 2 hours of what we do. Big floor fillers, whether you're staying in or you're going out, whether it's a virtual dance floor or an actual one. It doesn't matter whether it's indie, dance, trance, or a bit of drum and bass. We chuck it all in, new stuff, old stuff, and all the stuff we love to celebrate all that's great about the weekend. Dance Anthem's back tomorrow night, of course, from 8 o'clock here at Happy Hits Radio.

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Hello, morning, Mark with you. 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
1: Andy Burnham has warned that terror still knocks at the door of democracy on the 25th anniversary of the 9/11 attacks. Ceremonies are being held either side of the Atlantic today to mark the somber milestone. The assisted dying bill for England and Wales is back in Parliament. Catherine Eden cared for her sister Claire, who died from appendix cancer in 2020.
2: She said, you know, this isn't living. It was waiting for that physical process to, you know, take its course. And she didn't want to do that. She died at home and we gave her as much care as possible. But she would have liked the option to have, I think, at least the option to end it on her own terms.
1: Meanwhile, opponents of the bill are calling for better funding to palliative and social care. Five people have died and 40 others injured in an accident involving a tour bus in eastern Switzerland. Three people remain in a serious condition in hospital. And autumn could be wetter than average, according to the Met Office. It warns El Niño's already at near record levels. That's the latest from Radio News Hub. I'm Holly Hughes.
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1: A fine September day with sunny spells and light winds. A few light showers are possible, as well as cloud in some patches and highs of 22 degrees Celsius.
5: You gotta shake it. 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

Steve doing a thing with a tambourine. Hello, it's Mark with you. Friday morning across the UK. 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And it's the big songs that we need to just give us that final push towards the weekend. Friday and the final working day of the week for many of us. So if you're ready and buckled in, let's do hour two.

right by candlelight. I find insight, fundamental movement. So when it's black, this insomniac, take an original tack. 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I get no sleep. I can't get no sleep.

0: A song that literally dominated the charts for months. Faithless and Insomnia on Happy Hits Radio. There's a cracking version of that knocking around with Ray and a few others. I'll try and get it on the show for you over the next couple of days. I'll make that my mission for the early part of next week. In the meantime, stick around. I've got music from Galantis coming up. We'll do Arrow, Little Mix on the show, and Example, all before we hand over to Emily at 11.
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I hope we find you good. Just gone 10:30 then across the UK. More music variety guaranteed. They're not just words, they are a promise. You know this by now, and here's your proof, guys.

Blazing Squad, flipping, reversing, and doing all that kind of stuff. Look, we've done it. We've got through Friday morning. Emily standing by to take you through lunchtime. Then, of course, the lovely Carl taking you through the afternoon. Professor back on drive from 3. Courtney's here from 7. We've got your Friday absolutely sorted. And don't forget, we're back celebrating all this great about the weekend. I'm back with you tomorrow night, 8 o'clock on the dance floor. We'll do dance anthems. You get around in, I'll sort the songs. Have a great weekend, and I'll be back here Monday morning from 9.

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1: It's the 25th anniversary of the 9/11 terror attacks today. Prime Minister Andy Burnham has expressed the UK's unity with the US. He says the nations stand together in memory of those we lost. MPs have been urged to grasp an opportunity to legalise assisted dying as the bill returns to the Commons. Supporters argue the bill would allow people dignity. Catherine Eden cared for her sister Claire, who died from appendix cancer.
2: Ultimately, she was lying there waiting to die. And, you know, the best palliative care in the world can't stop that sort of level of suffering. And I think that is a normal thing to feel, you know. And I don't think that necessarily can be relieved apart from giving someone some choice about how they die.
1: But opposers are instead calling for better palliative and social care. And the UK economy unexpectedly grew by 0.4% in July. It follows a boost from the services industry and businesses increasing the use of AI. That's the latest from Radio News Hub. I'm Holly Hughes.
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1: A fine September day with sunny spells and light winds. A few light showers are possible, as well as cloud in some patches and highs of 22 degrees Celsius.

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0: Now, that was the Friday energy we need to hear, as it was Celevé by Bewitched. And the Friday energy is going to keep on coming, as up next is Can't Stop Moving by Sonny J on Happiest Radio.
1: Now, ladies and gentlemen, the man you've all been waiting to see. 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

inquisitive. You have the ability to be whatever you want to be. The limits are endless. You have a tendency to dream. 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

Can't Stop Moving by Sunny J, Unhappy It's Radio, and half 11 is fast approaching for your Friday. So we have got Love Stoned by Justin Timberlake, we have got Stronger by Britney Spears, and God Is a Woman by Ariana Grande. Starting with Justin Timberlake, Love Stoned.

0: God is a Woman by Ariana Grande on Happy It's Radio. And if you enjoy the songs so much on Happy It's Radio, you know we have got an app. So if you go on the Play Store or the App Store and type in Happy Hits UK, click that download button and you'll be able to listen back to this week's shows and listen to the music, but also the fabulous presenters as well. 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

Lord with Shapeshifter on Happiest Radio. And talking about Fried Angie earlier on the show, well, the song on X is giving it in bucket loads. It is Walk This Way by Run DMC on Happiest Radio.

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1: Dirty. 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
2: Yeah.
1: Too dirty to clean my act up. If you ain't dirty, you ain't hit.

Dirty by Christina Aguilera featuring Redman, and it is fast approaching 12 p.m. and to take you there will be Body Groove Architect featuring Nene.

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1: Today marks the 25th anniversary of the 9/11 terror attacks. The Prime Minister Andy Burnham says the UK and US stand together in memory of those we lost. Janice Brooks is a survivor. She escaped an 84th floor office in the South Tower.
2: The fact that people were using planes as weapons was unbelievable. I mean, I just sat there and cried. I didn't know what to do. I had no clue.
1: Next, the assisted dying legislation is back in Parliament. MPs will have another chance to vote for or against it. The legislation proposes allowing adults in England and Wales with fewer than 6 months to live to apply for an assisted death, subject to the approval of two doctors and an expert panel. More than 1,000 operations at NHS hospitals were cancelled because of the heat. The UK experienced record-breaking heatwaves in May and June. And Amazon is on the verge of gaining approval to expand its drone delivery service to the whole of Darlington. That's the latest from Radio News Hub. I'm Tanita Sims.
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1: A fine day for much of the UK with sunny spells and light winds. A few light showers are possible. These are mainly in the west. Highs of 22 degrees Celsius.

Welcome back to Happy It's Radio. You've got me, Emily, until 1pm. So that was Still Into You by Paramore. And up next, we've got Leo with Rapture.

Accidentally in Love by Counting Crows on Happy It's a Rodeo. And it's just gone past 12:15. So up next will be on the show Texas with Summer Sun.

Summer Sun by Texas on Happy It's Radio, and it's nearly coming up to 12:30 for your Friday the 11th of September. So that means we are one step closer to the weekend, even more now, because we are halfway through our Friday. Coming up is This Is The Last Time by Keane.

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inspire me, you've been for me for all this time, and I love you.

Best Thing I Never Had by Beyonce on Happy It's Radio. And this week has just absolutely flown by. How are we already on Friday? So up next on Happy It's Radio is a lovely bit of Madonna.

Eyes Wide Shut by JLS featuring Tiny Temper. And it's nearly up to that time of the day where I had to say goodbye as 1pm is approaching. But don't worry, you've got Carl at 1pm taking you into the afternoon. So the last song on the show for me to announce is I Don't Need a Man by the Pussycat Dolls. I'll see you back on your radio at 11am next Monday. Have a lovely weekend.

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1: The US ambassador to the UK has paid tribute to those killed in the 9/11 attacks 25 years ago.
2: It's hard to believe it's 25 years ago for me, for us, talking about it as we walked in. And it's still hard to believe what happened.
1: That's Warren Stevens. He laid a white floral wreath at the September 11th Memorial Garden in Grosvenor Square in central London. Next MPs have another chance to vote on assisted dying legislation in Parliament today. It proposes to allow adults in England and Wales with less than 6 months to live to apply for an assisted death, subject to approval from two doctors and an expert panel. Autumn is more likely to be wetter than average, bringing an increased risk of flooding. The Met Office is warning the El Niño is already at near record levels. And Dolly Parton's first posthumous song has been released 2 weeks after her death. The country music star died aged 80 on August 25th following a brief battle with cancer. That's the latest from Radio News Hub. I'm Tanita Sims.
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1: A fine day for much of the UK with sunny spells and light winds. A few light showers are possible. These are mainly in the west. Highs of 22 degrees Celsius.

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What a track to get us started on our straightforward hits today, all the way till 3 p.m. Happy Friday, here's Charlie Poof.

David Guetta, Nicki Minaj, Turn Me On. I tell you what, we are flying today already. We're getting ourselves in the mood for the weekend. Let me know what you're doing this Friday night. Message me, studio@happyhits.co.uk. Let's keep it moving with Rachel Stevens. More, more, more.

0: Are you in the mood for your Friday night yet? Are you in the mood for your weekend yet? Surely you've got to be on the way there. It's just coming up to 1:30. Carl Forward here, Happy Hits Radio. We'll be back after this.
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We are vibing today on Happy Hits Radio. Carl Forward here, Straight Forward Hits. Friday afternoon, final day of the working week. Hope you're having a good one. Here is Survivor.

Lenny Kravitz, Fly Away. We do have a great variety today, and that's what we're all about. Happy Hits Radio, more music variety. And here's Melanie C. I turn to you.

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1: Today marks the 25th anniversary of the 9/11 terror attacks. The Prime Minister Andy Burnham says the UK and US stand together in memory of those we lost and in defence of the values we cherish. Janice Brooks is a survivor. She escaped an 84-floored office in the South Tower.
2: It was just so quiet. You know, New York is never quiet. Boats on the river, completely and utter silence.
1: The assisted dying legislation is back in Parliament today. MPs will have another chance to vote for or against it, although Prime Minister Andy Burnham has already confirmed he will not be. The Greens have picked party leader Zap Polanski as their candidate to challenge Labour in the Holborn and St Pancras seat. The October 8th contest was triggered by former Prime Minister Sir Keir Starmer's departure from Parliament. And Charlie XCX has announced UK and Ireland tour dates to promote her latest album. Music, fashion, film. That's the latest from Radio News. I'm Tanita Sims.
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1: A fine day for much of the UK with sunny spells and light winds. A few light showers are possible. These are mainly in the west. Highs of 22 degrees Celsius.

Connor Maynard featuring Neo Turnaround. It's just gone past 2 o'clock. It's Carl Forward here. Happy It's Radio. Let me know what you're doing this afternoon. Friday is the final working day of the week, and it's our job to get you in the mood for your weekend. Here's Dizzy Rascal, Dirty Disco.

Another banger from David Guetta on Friday afternoon here at Happy Hits Radio. Carl Forward here. Let me know what you're getting up to. Are you at work? Are you at home? What are you doing? Studio at happyhits.co.uk. Here's Flo Rida.

0: Don't forget that we're here every Monday to Friday, all the way until 3 p.m, getting you in the mood when you're at work, when you're at school, when you're at home, cleaning, doing whatever you want to do. Happy Hits Radio. Carl Forward is the show for you. We've got the professor after this, though, but he will be even more enjoyable. We'll be back in a moment.
1: Guys, we've got to pay the rent. 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

That was the Saturdays of Gentlemen. I'm really enjoying this Friday afternoon. 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

Bartez on the move here on Friday afternoon. Happy Hits Radio, getting you in the mood for the weekend. That's definitely got me in the mood for the weekend. This whole session has got me in the mood for the weekend. What are we going to do? I'll see you on Monday. It's Carl Forward, Happy Hits Radio, more music variety. Back on Monday, 1 p.m. Here's the Professor getting you home from your working day. Have a good one. See you later. Adios.

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1: The US ambassador to the UK has paid tribute to those killed in the 9/11 attacks 25 years ago.
2: Today you can't let go by without commemorating it, recognizing it, and remembering it, and remember the people we lost.
1: That's Warren Stevens. He laid a white floral wreath at the September 11th Memorial Garden in Grosvenor Square in central London. MPs have backed the assisted dying bill for England and Wales. It proposes to allow adults in England and Wales with less than 6 months to live to apply for an assisted death, subject to approval from two doctors and an expert panel. The UK economy recorded surprise growth in July as the AI spending boom helped deliver a boost. That was despite emerging signs of strain on households. And Amazon is on the precipice of gaining approval to expand its drone delivery service to the whole of Darlington. It comes as it looks to roll out the service in the UK. That's the latest from Radio News Hub. I'm Tanita Sims.
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1: A mostly dry evening with clear spells, rain and brisk winds pushing southeastwards across Northern Ireland and Scotland. Turning chilly in the countryside with lows of 10 degrees Celsius.

Advance Radio. It is the Professor. Welcome aboard. Thank you so much for being here. Thank you, Carl, for getting us to this point. Well, 814 IT Services, you're going to carry us right up to the edge of the weekend. Let's go.

0: Well, as in my mind. Happy Hits Radio, it is the River of Fuss. Once again, welcome aboard. So much for being here. I do hope your final day of week is going smoothly, and I hope it is your final day of the week. Though, of course, as always, if you find yourself working into the weekend, for not, Happy Hits will be here with the entire time. Not me, though, because it's Friday for me. Sorry, not to be callous, but I am looking forward to it. I know what you're thinking. Didn't you have a holiday on Monday? I sure did. But somehow that didn't make it any easier to complete the rest of the week, you know?
1: Hey,

0: That song, Car Commercial, was so right, and I cannot get it out of my head. 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This is the one. If there's ever a way to get a song stuck in your head doing this, we'll absolutely hear of that. It is a fun job to do, and if you'd like to join us, we'd love to have you. Head to our website, happyhits.co.uk, and send us a message.
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Happy Hits Radio, Professor. And I do. I was a ruler of the world at the moment, because I'd be writing a park ticket for somebody today. Now, this is kind of old man me in my fists, but it is obnoxious and borderline dangerous, right? I've got my little hood right here. It opens out onto one of the main roads here in town, and it's a fairly busy street, right? Like hospital is just a block and a half, two blocks away, so it can get very busy, and people don't always abide the speed limit, right? Well, one of the people aren't doing is parking legally, and I know who these people are, right? And I know where to go to say something, but it's not a place I feel comfortable going to sit. So they show up once a month or quarter or something. It's at the National Armory across here. They ain't listening. What do I care? Anyway, so there's a section of parking that's blocked off, because if you park there, you cannot see other trick and around the corner, everything else. It's dangerous, right? Especially when it's dark in the morning and I'm walking the dogs and trying to cross one of the busiest streets in town. And here's some guy and his dozer parked right on her, heaped up where you can't see anything. And it's like, what are you doing? If you had literally 40 feet further back, this wouldn't be an issue. And you really tell me you're in the National Guard, but you can't walk that extra 40 feet. Okay, makes sense to me.

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1: MPs have rejected a draft law to legalise assisted dying in England and Wales. It was voted down by a majority of 16 after more than 4 hours of debate in the House of Commons. The US ambassador has reflected on the outpouring of support from Britons 25 years on from the 9/11 attacks. Victor Stagnaro is a 40-year fire service veteran from Maryland. He volunteered in New York after the attacks.
2: That level of dedication, that level of commitment to try to do the right thing in the midst of a horrible tragedy, it should be recognized.
1: Police have arrested the first person in connection with anti-migrant protests in Portsmouth last weekend. A 42-year-old man from Polesgrove was arrested this morning on suspicion of violent disorder and assaulting a police constable. And Cheryl has joined the coaching panel on The Voice. Rapper H is also a new addition. They'll join Kelly Rowland and will.i.am. From Radio News Hub, I'm Lucy Gorman-Lee.
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4: A mostly dry evening with clear spells, rain and brisk winds pushing southeastwards across Northern Ireland and Scotland, turning chilly in the countryside with lows of 10 degrees Celsius.

Radio. It is the Rufusser, and every time I go to the grocery store, it's Sucker Punch. And, well, if you feel like you got punched just in the gut the last time you went to the store, you could have worse. I'll explain in a sentence.

0: we got to stay together in times like Heavy Hits Radio. It is the Refessor. I have really gotten to where we're going to the store is for losing activity, because over your grocery prices have climbed and climbed and climbed with no real end in sight. Now, you can cause of that all you want to. That's not my purpose here. What I wanted to into was the fact that it's definitely cheaper to buy groceries in the UK than it is here. I was reading a story about Strange But True that we'll do next hour. And one of the things that caught us to the store is not necessarily what happened, but was grocery prices, right? So I don't want to give away the story, but I got to see what at least the cost of basic items is. And it is significantly less there than it's over here. And overall, groceries in the United States are 13% higher than they are in the UK. Which is shocking, right? Now, apparently meat for you guys can be more expensive, but there's a good reason for it, because you all are very conscious about where that comes from. Over here, we accepted it from undisclosed nations with undisclosed products in it and call it beef, okay? And yet, we're 13% for the rest of it. It's crazy.
1: I need that blue white. Deep facility, pot two left feet, them Reeboks. Shawty get freelance, now she a free. Should've never let the b*** alone with my seat mask. Now the b*** get pimp, popping in my Reeboks. Talking about the detox, beatbox, all grown up.

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0: 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If you don't, it counts as message.
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1: It's radio and professor. So I'm debating something. I've got my two dogs, and one is 3.5 years old. I actually more closer to 4 now. January 14 years old. And I have every expectation that he will make it there and beyond, right? He's a remarkably dog for his age. He is up and does his thing mostly. But so I know he can't see as well as he used to, right? Which is kind of sad, because greyhounds are sight hounds and their whole raison d'etre to see things. But here's the thing. So when it comes to, like kind of amble about the house, sometimes a little nervous about things, especially walking across the hard floor because I didn't get a lot of traction and I get afraid that he's going to fall down. So stand in bed and kind of debate process for a minute. But then on the flip side, we get outside, and if there's a cat or a deer, somebody on a bicycle, or a bird that's flying too low with a 6-block radius, he is on like stink. And it's like, all right, listen, you can't have it both ways, right? Glasses, are you short-sighted? What's going on?

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1: An attempt to legalise assisted dying in England and Wales has been rejected by MPs. After 4 hours of debate in the House of Commons, the bill was voted down by a majority of 60. America has commemorated the 25th anniversary of the 9/11 attacks. Janice Brooks is a survivor. She escaped an 84th floor office in the South Tower.
2: The fact that people were using planes as weapons and flying them into a building just was unbelievable. I mean, I just sat there and cried. I didn't know what to do. I had no clue.
1: Police have arrested the first person in connection with anti-migrant protests in Portsmouth last weekend. A 42-year-old man from Polesgrove was arrested this morning on suspicion of violent disorder and assaulting a police constable. He remains in custody. And the first pictures of the new Big Brother house have been released. A new group of housemates will move in this weekend when the new series starts. From Radio News Hub, I'm Lucy Gorman-Lee.
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5: A mostly dry evening with clear spells, rain and brisk winds pushing southeastwards across Northern Ireland and Scotland. Turning chilly in the countryside with lows of 10 degrees Celsius.

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It is through a fire, and well, they found it in the bread aisle at the tree store, but it wasn't. I'll tell you that. Tell you more, strange but true in 7 minutes.

0: Fergie keeps breaking her because she's so clumsy. Happy Hits Radio, and oh, it is with us. It is, of course, time for Stranger, and our strange bitch with you today to the UK. Hey, that's where a snake rescue had to be called to the aisle of a grocery store to remove a snake. Okay. Hey. So, a grocery store A-port. For the playing the home game, it's across the water from fast. I didn't know that. Anyway, so there were people just minding their own business, buying some bread, you know, bun or two, and they found a snake. Okay, horned snake. I've never heard of such a thing. So they called a pet rescue, or what's it called? Pet counter. That's the name of it. Encounter. And their job is to come and rescue, well, unwanted pets. And they do a lot of snakes, as it turns out. Because so far this year, they've already taken 20. And mostly they say it comes from people who underestimate what it takes to care for a pet snake. So somebody took their pet snake and dropped it entry store, or like take an orphan child to the fire station and then left there. So they're gonna serve him. They named him Crumbs because he was found in the bread aisle. There's two things that I come away from this with. One is this rescue place, like, you know, we're gonna be watching Harry Potter for Halloween and we're gonna have a sudden influx of owls, so we're preparing for that. Okay. I don't even adopt an owl. The other thing, and I talked about this earlier, looking at the picture where they rest a snake, I don't notice so much the snake in the picture, but the fact that bread is like a third the price here in the U.S. This is all mads.
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2: Oasis have confirmed the dates of an upcoming tour announcement during a drone light show in Manchester. The display saw the band's logo illuminate before being replaced with the date of the 14th of September 2026 and the time 4 p.m. The band, who reunited for the first time since splitting in 2009 for the successful Live 25 tour last year, have been dropping hints about tour venues on social media recently. Next, Dolly Parton's first posthumous song has been released 2 weeks after her death. The country music star died aged 80 on August 25th following a brief battle with cancer. The song Bound to Ride was recorded by Parton in 2022. And Charlie XCX has announced UK and Ireland tour dates to promote her latest album, Music Fashion Film. The singer released her 8th studio album in July, which followed the success of Brat. She's now announced tour dates across the UK, Ireland and Europe, which will happen in February 2027.
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I also have no money. Happy video, it is the Professor. And in a bid to make more money, I agreed to play for a class over at Martin University for the voice students. I don't know what it pays. It should be okay. But they only pay at the end. And that's fine, right? Right? That'll come right around Christmas time. That'll be a nice little boost, right? When things are cold and dark and expensive. But anyway, so not difficult. You got to get learned. That's a little challenging. But mostly you just go in and they're there to learn, right? So they're going to make mistakes, and that's great, because so am I. So yesterday was the first one, and it's like, all right, that started at 3 o'clock, and that's right. I've got time to get stuff done, and then get over, and I can pretty much leave straight to go home. Oh, yeah. So I'm in my boss's car. It's 1:58. We're on the highway headed back to the office, and I get a message from them. They're like, all right, we're here. What are you doing there? You got a whole other... Oh. Starts it too, doesn't it? Mm-hmm. So I was a solid 15-20 minutes late for that. How embarrassing. obviously I won't mistake again, but at the same time it's like the first one I'm 2 minutes late because I thought it 3. I'm stupid.

0: 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Yeah. Yeah.
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1: MPs have rejected a draft law to legalise assisted dying in England and Wales. It was voted down by a majority of 16 after more than 4 hours of debate in the House of Commons. Ceremonies have marked 25 years since the 9/11 attacks. Jonathan Egan remembers his proud Brit of a father who died in the attacks in 2001.
2: And then shortly after, I was able to get on the phone with my mother, who told me that my father was gone. And I said, well, how do you know he's gone? And she said, I was on the phone with him. He said goodbye. He was 103 floors up.
1: Police have arrested the first person in connection with anti-migrant protests in Portsmouth last weekend. A 42-year-old man from Polesgrove was arrested this morning on suspicion of violent disorder and assaulting a police constable. And Cheryl has joined the coaching panel on The Voice. Rapper H is also new. They'll join Kelly Rowland and Will.i.am. From Radio News Hub, I'm Lucy Gorman-Lee.
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1: Rain across Northern Ireland and Scotland, reaching parts of Northern England. Dry elsewhere with clear spells, turning chilly with a low of 10 degrees Celsius.

Happy Hits Radio, I'm a professor, and well, let's be honest. Sometimes technology lets us down. There's nothing you can do about it. But you can be prepared with a company that will let you down. Somebody like, and what are they called? A14 services. They can so much remotely, it's remarkable. And they can take care of it 4 hours a day, 7 days a week. A14 services.com.

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1: Habits Radio, it is the Professor. And of course, we are really approaching that part of the year where we start to become most aware how much shorter the days are getting, right? So the first day of fall, well, what, 10 days away? Which is kind of shocking to think about. But overall, across the month of November, we do lose a vast amount of daylight. This is one of those occasions where I am always... I find it remarkable the difference between where you are geographically and where I'm geographically. You're very, very far north. You know this. You live there. And as for me, I live right where Kentucky, Ohio, and West Virginia come together at a time. And so it's fairly far south, especially compared to living in Scotland, for example. So for us, we're losing about 10 minutes of daylight a day, which is rapid and frightening. But there, it can be as extreme as 5 minutes a day. So you're gonna lose like 2 hours between the beginning of this month and the end of it, where you're going to lose, I mean, quite a bit, but not as much. And so it's a little more gradual here. It creeps up on you. And that's the one thing, you know, cause I would love to live in the cave. I've investigated this over and over time again. The hard part of finding work. Because, well, I'd rather hire each other. And I guess that makes sense, right? Because you're there. But at the same time, I think about winter time and the never-ending night time. I'm not sure I could manage. I'm already bummed out, and we still have over 12 hours of daylight.
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Happy Hanser, Hanser, and he's a Roofusser. And if you stick around, you'll be out of touch because I've got news. Well, show news, but still, it's coming up next.

0: Chubby, and so it is through a fusser. 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
2: Oasis have confirmed the dates of an upcoming tour announcement during a drone light show in Manchester. The display saw the band's logo illuminate before being replaced with the date of the 14th of September 2026 and the time 4 p.m. The band, who reunited for the first time since splitting in 2009 for the successful Live 25 tour last year, have been dropping hints about tour venues on social media recently. Next, Dolly Parton's first posthumous song has been released 2 weeks after her death. The country music star died aged 80 on August 25th following a brief battle with cancer. The song Bound to Ride was recorded by Parton in 2022. And Charlie XCX has announced UK and Ireland tour dates to promote her latest album, Music, Fashion, Film. The singer released her 8th studio album in July, which followed the success of Brat. She's now announced tour dates across the UK, Ireland and Europe, which will happen in February 2027.
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Happy Idiots Radio, it is the Refusbuster, and I wanted to turn it to the B-plot portion of the radio program, and so it is. What a fine feeling. So this is another checkmark on the way to the weekend. Indeed. Now, and of course, there are folks listening who are going to be working across the weekend, and well, we're here, right? You just leave Happy Hits on, and we have a whole host of weekend people to help carry you through, all right? Because we care at Happy Hits. As for me, I care about going the day's worth of work done so I can come home again. I am excited about that. This was a short week, right? I didn't work the entirety of it, but Monday's a holiday. Somehow that didn't help. It didn't hurt, right? I slept good Monday, and I did very, very little. Then, of course, I've got to go back, back I went. Today's going to be a little bit, and it's still kind of gloomy and wet outside, which isn't helping. And tomorrow shouldn't be too bad. We're getting into foot season over here, and work perspective adds things that have to be done. And, well, I dread that. I dread all of that. Marshall University has a restored football team. I couldn't care less, but living here, you are alive to make it your concern. So we have events and things that are around that, and tomorrow is the stuff of them. I don't go with tomorrow, but I do with several of them afterwards. So, goodbye. And it was nice knowing you. Listen, I gotta run. Have a fantastic evening. Thank you much for being here. Have a great weekend. Sticker and Courtney will be here 7. Lord willing, I will talk to you Monday.

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1: An attempt to legalise assisted dying in England and Wales has been rejected by MPs. After 4 hours of debate in the House of Commons, the bill was voted down by a majority of 16. The US ambassador to the UK has paid tribute to those killed in the 9/11 attacks.
2: It's hard to believe. It was 25 years ago for me, for us, talking about it as we walked in. And it's still hard to believe what happened.
1: That's Warren Stevens. He laid a white floral wreath at the September 11th Memorial Garden in London. People wearing face coverings at protests planned in Portsmouth this weekend could face arrests. That's what Hampshire police say as they plan to use powers to prevent violence. And the first picture of the new Big Brother house has been released. A new group of housemates will move in this weekend when the new series starts. That's the latest from Radio News Hub. I'm Lucy Gorman-Lee.
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1: Rain across Northern Ireland and Scotland, reaching parts of Northern England. Dry elsewhere with clear spells, turning chilly with a low of 10 degrees Celsius.

Good evening and welcome back. You're with me, Courtney, here on Happy Hits Radio. It is your pick and mix show on Friday night. So that means 2 hours of really fun, brilliant music is coming your way. We kicked it off strong there with some Mystique and Scandalous. What a tune that one really is. Now, lots of music to come for you. A real warm-up show for your Friday night and weekend. So make sure you are sticking around.

Do you know what? I never knew that song until my mum used to play it all the time and sing it in karaoke. And it was really, really fun. It always put a smile on my face. It's a brilliant tune. Nana Cherry, Buffalo Stance here on your Happy Hits Pick and Mix show. Right, plenty to come, as I promised. And some really fun tunes as well. We've got some Anastasia coming for you. Some JoJo later in the show as well. As some PJ and Duncan, of course. But before all that, let's take a little trip back to the 2000s with this one.

Well, if that hasn't got you in the mood for the weekend, I don't know what will. And what are you getting up to this weekend? Do let us know on 07507211766. Now, I want to give a big shout out to those who have been on the radio today. Of course, Vincent with The Breakfast Show, Mark, Emily and Carl, and The Dive Time Show with The Professor. And don't forget, there's plenty to get yourself stuck into this weekend. Of course, you've got Christian, Nathan, James and Stephanie, as well as Katie and Naughty Saturday with Bonnie Ray and Club Ely tomorrow. That's a jam-packed Saturday for you. Also, you're going to have some Terry on Sunday as well as the charts. So make sure you're sticking around and listen to all of that.

Well, it's just gone past 7:30 here on your Friday night on the 11th of September. Don't forget to be checking out our website, happyhits.co.uk, where you can keep up to date with all things Happy Hits. Now, I've spoken about it a lot, but this week has been a really big week for Evanescence fans, and this weekend is certainly going to be better as well if you are going to the London shows. Really can't wait. It's going to be a really fun show. So let's get one of their newer singles on for you now.

0: It's going to be a brilliant weekend for Evanescence fans, including myself. And if you are going to London, I hope you have the best time. I'll talk more about how I found that. And I know how I'm going to find it, but how I found that on Monday. But I don't go anywhere, because after the break, we've got some Lady Gaga and Toto to get on for you.
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It's such a great song, isn't it? And it's such a great song just to belt out and sing along to. Toto, hold the line here on Happy Hits Radio. Now it's coming up to 8 o'clock and we've still got some tunes to get on for you. I promise you some PJ and Duncan, of course. But before that, here's some Wheatus.

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1: MPs have voted against an attempt to legalise assisted dying in England and Wales. It was voted down by a majority of 16. Josh Cook is terminally ill. He's campaigning for the bill.
2: I'm absolutely disgusted. Yet again, with 75% of our population in favour of giving compassion and choice to terminally ill people like myself at the end of our lives has been shattered, destroyed and ruined.
1: Meanwhile, opponents of the bill have urged the focus to shift to improving end-of-life care. America has commemorated the 25th anniversary of the 9/11 attacks. The names of every victim were read out at a memorial ceremony at the Pentagon. A 42-year-old man's become the first person to be arrested as part of investigations into anti-migrant protests in Portsmouth. And singer Sienna Spiro has become the youngest British female in more than a decade to get a number one single. From Radio News Hub, I'm Lucy Gorman-Lee.
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1: Rain across Northern Ireland and Scotland, reaching parts of Northern England. Dry elsewhere with clear spells, turning chilly with a low of 10 degrees Celsius.

You're still me, Courtney, here on Happy Hits Radio, your pick and mix show on your Friday night. Now, I promised you we're going a bit clubby, we're going a bit dancey for the latter half of tonight's show, and I promise it won't disappoint. Madonna kicking off strong there with her 80s classic Into the Groove. And we've got some Demi Lovato next for you.

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0: Well, a mixture of fun pop tunes and a lot more dancey tunes towards the tail end of this hour. Make sure you're sticking around. We've got some Cheryl and some Robbie Williams, as well as some Madison Avenue and Cascada playing for you all before the end of tonight's show.
1: You know, I was wondering, you know, if you could keep on, because the force has got a lot of power.

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some reason I've had a newfound love for that song. I don't know if it's because I rewatched the Robbie documentary and biopic, but I just absolutely have fallen back in love with that song, and I think it is brilliant. Robbie Williams, Let Me Entertain You here on Happy Hits Radio. Right, so let's carry on for music. We've got some Olivia now.

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She's a brilliant artist, and she's got such a great voice, hasn't she? Bebe Rexha, Last Hurrah, here on Happy Hits, and you're still with me, Courtney, on your Pick and Mix show. It's coming up to 9 o'clock very soon, but we've still got so many tunes to squeeze in for you, and I promise it's going to be fun. If you're getting ready for a night out or are doing something like that this weekend, then I've got you covered, because we have got some Bass Hunter, some Cascada, and I promise you some Madison Avenue, as well as a brilliant throwback tune to the sort of late 2000s, early 2010s. Before that though, this classic.

Well, that is all I've got time for today here on your Happy Hits Pick and Mix show. Thank you so much for joining me. I hope you've enjoyed our fun little party leading us into Friday night. And I'll be back on Monday with more great tunes to play for you. And I can't wait to play this next one because I used to love this. I used to play this on my iPod all the time. So I hope you enjoy and I'll see you Monday.

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0: When it comes to heart attacks, you might be surprised to hear the symptoms don't always feel severe. You could experience a squeezing across the chest, a feeling of unease, a sense something's not quite right. Don't be tempted to dismiss the signs and wait to see what happens. The faster you seek medical help, the better your chances. It's never too early to call 999 and describe your symptoms. Your NHS is here for you.
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1: MPs have rejected a draft law to legalise assisted dying in England and Wales. It was voted down by a majority of 16. Rhys Burgess is campaigning against the bill.
2: You need to have palliative end-of-life care properly in place, properly resourced. One in three people don't have access to it. So that needs to be set up and working before we reconsider this at all.
1: Meanwhile, supporters say terminally ill adults should be able to make their own decision. Hampshire police say protesters wearing face coverings at the weekend could be arrested. The force say they'll use powers to allow peaceful protest and prevent violence. A boom in AI spending has seen the UK economy make a surprise growth in July. Economists were expecting zero growth for the month. And the first pictures of the new Big Brother house have been released. A new group of housemates will move in on Sunday when the new series starts. That's the latest from Radio News Hub. I'm Lucy Gorman-Lee.
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1: 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A high of 23 degrees Celsius.